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I'm a shrugging mustache, wearing a Speedo tuxedo. 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I'm an imperial armpit, sweating Chianti. I'm a toilet with no seat.

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Cause I'm sipping pro, yeah, that meth is pro. 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Oh, they acting up, get your weapons wrong.

OBD in my heyday since 93. Give you all nuts like a payday. 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Doggy style to Drake date. To Malice in Wonderland. 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

0: 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Hey Friday, when I get that drop from it, you will get that feel for shit. 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
1: Tournée générale.

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Nobody dares to. 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Feeling so sweet inside my old tongue. And I was gone, gone, real gone. 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